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1: Lee crouched at the starting line. Engines pumping and thumping in time. The green light flashes, the flags go up. Churning

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Loud on Knox's Rock Station, 93.7 WVLZ. Well, dating an influencer definitely is not for everybody. Content creator Kaylianna recently shared a text from a man who canceled their date because he didn't want to become part of her social media content. He politely explained that he values privacy and didn't want his personal life turned into entertainment. Rightfully so. Well, apparently he just turned into a social media story because Anna responded by posting his entire message online while keeping his identity anonymous, which many people said only proved his point. So here's the question. Could you date somebody if every dinner, argument, and vacation had the potential to become content for thousands or even millions of strangers?

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My name's Dave Kelly, getting you into your 1 o'clock hour as I fill in for Dylan, the midday mistress, as she fills in for Ralph Big Ticket Renna, who's on vacation at some big old hot tub modeling convention this week. I don't know. We don't ask questions. He does what he wants. Here's a day of fire.

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1: Good afternoon. A beautiful day with some fair weather cumulus clouds and much more comfortable weather. It feels great outside. Forecast high temperatures top out in the low to mid 80s today. Back into the upper 80s tomorrow with increasing rain chances for the upcoming weekend. 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That's your latest forecast. I'm meteorologist Mike Witcher from the East Tennessee Weather Center. And remember to always get the latest forecast weather updates with the East Tennessee Weather app.
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Name in Blood. It's the track. If you're listening online or on the app, go ahead and give it a thumbs up if you're digging it. Let us know on the way. Got music from Puddle Mud. Got some Rage coming away as well. If you want to hear something, 865-545-9393. 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Right now, I've got the Red Hot Chili Peppers, Soul to Squeeze. 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